Blaze the Show rocking your Wednesday afternoon. Kansas and Starship featuring Mickey Thomas tonight at the Big Fresno Fair. Congratulations to our winners that won on the Morning Rush with Mike Pesto right here on 99.7 Classic Rock for the South Valley.

0: 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This is the Blasey Show. This is your dose of daily dysfunction. It's the blues news, and it's so dysfunctional today. A Wisconsin woman, a grown woman, accused of pretending to be a substitute teacher, going into a classroom and making fun of the kids. Here's a reporter talking about some of the things that Amy Jones in Milwaukee did and said.
1: Students also say Jones started playing rap music very loud and dissed kids for their weight, race, looks, and money, even asking if any students had a vape or marijuana because, quote, the class was so lame and annoying.
0: And where was the school security? How do you just get a classroom full of kids and pretend to be a substitute teacher? That's your blues news. We'll move on.

0: Coming up in 10 minutes, California landmark at Warner Brothers Studios has changed a little bit with a company merger. I'll tell you more coming up.
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4: 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In the South Valley, School Bus, Verse, and Orchard on 17th Avenue at East Hanford, Armona Road. Hanford still being worked. Collision on Road 80 at Avenue 88, southwest of Tipton, up north. Two vehicles tied up southbound 99, just south of North Avenue, Fresno. And still working the two vehicles southbound 41 at Herndon. That's traffic. I'm Mike O'Neill.
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I got put my banana Dixie cups, all flavors and push-ups too. 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

0: 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Just a Minute Comedy today on the Blazer Show. As we've been dealing with high heat this week in California, let's go to a more chilly place in the country. Comedian Bob Marley on why Halloween was tough for him as a kid.
1: Grew up in the sticks in Maine. Halloween, that was great. Trick-or-treating. Houses are 5 miles apart. It's like running a marathon with a costume on. Every couple of miles is a guy with a cup of water with some M&Ms in it. Keep running, Batman. Keep running. People from Maine will tell you that they're telling you. Have you noticed that? Gee, it's pretty cold out there tonight. I'm telling you. Well, yeah. You're looking at me and everything. I hope you're telling me. Everybody in Maine has a truck, too. We have a truck or we know someone that has a truck. That's right. Anybody in this room can have a truck down here in 5 minutes if we needed one. I could say, I gotta move this microphone stand. Well, I'll go get my brother's truck. They gotta tell you what kind of truck their brother had. My brother got a Ford 250 Lariat, half-ton Chevy, with the whoop of him house on the sidewalker. Oh, I'm telling you.
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5: 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School bus versus an orchard on 17th Avenue at East Hanford Armona Road. Hanford, collision on Road 80 at Avenue 88 southwest of Tipton. Up north, two vehicles tied up southbound 41 at Herndon, Fresno. That's traffic. I'm Mike O'Neill.
6: Unusual heat continues for the rest of the work week. Good afternoon, South Valley. Happy Wednesday. Sunny and hot through the afternoon. The heat advisory is still going strong and won't expire until Friday. Near 100 today, and that's pretty close to records for a lot of South Valley cities. Clear skies tonight. Overnight lows in the mid-60s.

0: sunny and still pretty hot for Thursday with highs in the upper 90s. Significant cool down this weekend, getting all the way down into the 70s by early next week. For Porterville, expect an overnight low of 67, Thursday's high 97. In Hanford, overnight low 64, and on Thursday, 98 degrees. With the Central Valley's most accurate forecast, I'm KC 24 Chief Meteorologist AJ Fox.
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99.7 Classic Rock, wrapping up the Blazer Show with some Cars. Hope you have a great night with Alice Cooper in next in Alice's Attic. And tomorrow morning, wake up with the Morning Rush with Mike Pesto. We have Slaughter coming live. It's going to be a great rock and roll show. They are playing some great venues.

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Grab them. And if you're traveling to the Big Fresno Fair tonight to see Kansas and Starship with Mickey Thomas, have a good time. Mike Pesto gave away a lot of tickets to that show. I will see you tomorrow afternoon here on 99.7 Classic Rock for the South Valley. And I leave you with Pink Floyd.

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1: It's time once again to escape to another world where the rock is always just right. And your seasoned host is never short on stories to share. 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
0: Hey there, welcome to my night show. It's your Uncle Alice, straight out of my dusty but trusty attic radio studio. This fine October.

0: October the 7th is National Inner Beauty Day. So I'm here to tell you that your gallbladder looks simply stunning, to say nothing about the beautiful colors of your kidneys. Actually, my radio show staffer, Dave, has only one kidney, so we'll celebrate his doubly tonight. Whether or not you have all your internal organs, Alice's Attic has the right song just for you tonight. We're going back to 1974 for this hour's Cooper's Countdown, but not before we hear this.
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0: Every week, Cooper's Countdown is heard on great radio stations like this one. What do you got for us, Coop?
1: I released my Muscle of Love album with the band in 1973, and in 1974, I was getting ready for a little album called Welcome to My Nightmare, which came out in early 1975. It's when the band separated. We didn't divorce, we just separated, and got back together 53 years later. Let's see what was on the rock and roll charts during October 7th, 1974. A song about motherless children by Eric Clapton was sitting at number 5 on the charts. Elton John with Pretty Funny Lyrics by Bernie Taupin had a hit with number 4 with The Bitch Is Back. Uh-oh. A song that everybody loved from a prog rock band was Carn Evil 9, written by ELP, but you can call them Emerson, Lake, and Palmer. In the second spot was a song with the same title as the band name, No Not Hot Tuna by Hot Tuna, or Bread by Bread, but Bad Company by Bad Company, from the album Bad Company. At number uno, Baby, You Ain't Seen Nothing Yet, it's Randy Bachman and Fred Turner as BTO with Something You're Never Gonna Forget, Baby.

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1: On my national going mobile tour, a mechanic of 30 years, I found myself on Hollywood Boulevard selling cool rock, obsidian, some fossils, etc. I found my friend Alice Cooper Star to remind me how to be in this world and be myself above all else. My 52nd birthday passed the other day. Just taking time to thank you for being that friendly, cheering me on in this journey of life. So I cleaned your star and made it shiny. Shiny, brand new. Tastefully, gratefully, and eternally thankful, Robert Rogers. Oh, look at that. I was going to hire a guy to come in with a toothbrush, like once a week, and clean my star. All right. Listener Robert did a good deed for me. So if you do a good deed for someone, tell me about it at alice@aliceisattic.com. Robert, when you get your star on Hollywood Boulevard, I will clean it for you, okay?
0: There's more Alice after this.
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We'll check in with Alice in This Day in Rock in minutes. Let's do more rock right now. It's Alice's Attic with Alice Cooper.

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2: October 7th, 1951 was the day that John Mellencamp came into this world thanks to Richard and Marilyn Mellencamp of Seymour, Indiana. As you may know, in addition to music, John's a painter, as was his mother. He could do three rooms in one day. Of course, it's rock and roll where he found fame and fortune, starting off his career more than 50 years ago. Happy birthday, John. Okay, Matt, we're lifers. I need a lover.

0: There's more Alice Cooper coming sooner than later. Alice's Attic with Alice Cooper.
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6: You'll laugh, you'll cry, you'll headbang. 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Your host with the least body fat. 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
5: If it's rock and talk you want, Alice Cooper has you covered. 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This hour on Alice's Attic, we'll love the 80s with a British band who was pretty far from hair metal. Plus, we'll figure out how many ways Sammy Hagar thinks there are to rock. Oh yeah, I'll also tell you some tales about my Rockin' Times playing guitar on stage. Let's hit it.
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0: The scent of Aquanet. The silky smooth feel of spandex. And a cassette cranked up on the Alpine in your Trans Am. 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
2: The Clash asked, should I stay or should I go? And answered their own question saying, if I go, there will be trouble. If I stay, it will be double. But that's not tonight's 80s song. No, it's the classic Rock the Casbah, which came out in 1982 on their Combat Rock

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2: If you've seen me on stage with the Hollywood Vampires, maybe you noticed something about me. No, not my dashing good looks or perfect naturally black hair. That wasn't a cane or whip in my hand. That was a guitar. Yes, Uncle Alice has been known to pick up a guitar, but not often. On the songs that I do play, just play rhythm, because you've got Johnny and you've got Tommy and you've got Joe Perry. So I said, when you sing this, Johnny or Joe, I'll just play rhythm. It was fun. I don't do that in my show, but I think in the Vampire show, I get to be a little bit different in that show. I'm not the star. Everybody on stage is the star. Okay, the songs I play on, Can't Wrap Your Arms Around a Memory. And the one I play with Johnny is David Bowie's Heroes. So, that's cool. I get to play a lot of harp in that show also. If you like me to do my whole radio show on guitar, drop me a line at alice@aliceisattic.com. I'll be back in just a couple solos.
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1: Sammy Hagar is one of my good buddies, but apparently he thinks there's only one way to rock. And I ask you, what album was that song on? It was on 1982's Standing Hampton record, which featured Playboy model Patty McGuire on the cover. Well, I hope she plays guitar. There's only one way to rock, Sammy Hagar.

0: 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Alice's Attic with Alice Cooper.
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5: 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Crank up the most talented man whose eye makeup is better than yours. The king of your kind, it's Alice's Attic. With Alice Cooper.
4: 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Oh, wait a minute. That was weapons, wasn't it? That happens a lot around here. Okay, whatever you're doing, you can trust Alice Cooper to provide the soundtrack.
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1: Who out there saw the movie Captain Marvel? It came out in 2019 as the 21st film in the Marvel Cinematic Universe. It starred Brie Larson as Carol Danvers, alongside Samuel L. Jackson, Annette Bening, and more. Captain Marvel has an orchestral score, but also a bunch of 90s songs on the soundtrack.

0: he hasn't flown the coop. Alice will be back in just a few. It's Alice's Attic with Alice Cooper.
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0: Alice's email on Alice's Attic with Alice Cooper.
1: I'm a longtime fan, 33 years old. Love your music alongside Rob Zombie and Marilyn Manson. I have a strong faith and foundation. Father was a pastor. I know you speak of how spooky some AI technology and such is getting to. New technology is leading to great confusion. I wish I were working in the same world I grew up in, but things altered at a fast rate. If this makes any sense, and you remember me in your prayers. I thank you, Kristen Michael. I stay off the internet. I'm just going to say that. I don't text people. I don't check the internet every day because I don't need to know what's going on every second. It's 90% useless knowledge. And if you're in a business, I get it. Socially, I really believe it's detrimental. And AI is going to make it even more confusing. So I don't know, maybe just give yourself a break. You don't have to know what's going on every second, okay? All righty, sick things. Make like tape and stick around, okay? Okay.
0: You're mere moments away from more Alice.
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1: Who was the first singer in Judas Priest? It wasn't Rob Halford. Al Atkins formed Judas Priest way back in 1969. The singer left the band as he needed to get a 9-to-5 job to support his family. When Rob Halford joined in 1973, the lineup solidified and in 1974 put out their debut album, Rock-a-Rolla. Here's a little Turbo Lover from Priest.

0: Alice needs a break, and so do you. Alice's Attic with Alice Cooper.
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0: From early days in Detroit, to teen angst in Arizona, to shock rock in L.A., to his rise to Rock and Roll Hall of Famer, one man is superbly seasoned to guide you through this magnificent musical journey.
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15: 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Whoever you are, welcome. 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In fact, we encourage that. I've got an hour of music and strangers coming up, so sit back, relax, and let Uncle Alice drive.
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0: or they just ran out of song ideas. 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
2: Tonight's Cooper's cover is somewhat unexpected and also a live version. What I have is Billy Joel doing a version of the Beatles back in the USSR. The original opens the Beatles' White Album and can be seen as a parody of Chuck Berry's Back in the USA and the Beach Boys' California Girls. We do this song every once in a while back in the USSR. If we're just jamming, it's really a fun song to do. Here's Billy Joel going back to the USSR.

0: Pussy. Goodbye.
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1: What time is it, freaks? Yes, it's time for facts, kind of. And they're pretty freaky. Here we go. The most expensive car in the world is a 1955 Mercedes-Benz 300 SLR Coupe, which sold at a private auction. Now, are you sitting down? Are you sitting down? For $142.7 million in 2022. Now, if I was going to buy a car for that amount of money, and that's almost as much as I make a week, it better have a map to a gold mine. Saturday Night Live's Rachel Dratch coined the term Debbie Downer in 2004. Elephants use their trunks as a snorkel to breathe in deep water. After the film Finding Nemo came out, there was a huge demand for clownfish as pets. By the way, that was the biggest selling that they ever had, Finding Nemo. Boring Oregon and dull Scotland have been sister cities since 2012. And finally tonight, Hey, Hey, What Can I Do was the only song Zeppelin recorded only as a single, and it never appeared on a studio album. Okay, freaks, that was your dose of nightly facts. Believe it or not, doesn't matter to me. You're welcome.
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1: What Thin Lizzy song did the band Anthrax cover in 2013? Answer, Who Cares? No, Jailbreak. I still wonder why Thin Lizzy thought it was a good idea to announce that Jailbreak was imminent. Wouldn't the guards kind of go, well, when is this going to happen? Right now. Oh, okay. Maybe you shouldn't have told us about it. Jailbreak, Thin Lizzy.

0: unlike Elvis, Alice Cooper has not left the building. We'll return with more Genius Radio after this. Alice's Attic with Alice Cooper.
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6: 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It's about listening. 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If only we can pick up the trail. 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
3: Welcome to the deepest confines of the mind of Alice Cooper. It's a bit dusty up here, and oh, is it cluttered. There's a memory of hanging out with John Lennon and Anne Murray at LA's The Troubadour in 73. And over here is Alice's Cortez High School locker combination. And why is there a random recollection of pre-concert pickled herring in Oslo in 2017? But amidst the mélange, there's a wealth of rock and roll tidbits and knowledge that never fails to entertain and engage. So without further ado, here's your fastidious host. It's Alice's Attic with Alice Cooper.
2: 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I mean, you could be throwing axes or watching Shark Tank, Little House on the Prairie, or Family Guy, and I guess I wouldn't blame you. I don't know about Little House on the Prairie, but okay, it's time to turn down the sound on the TV and turn up the sound on old Black Eyes.
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On the way, Alice will have an attic classic. 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It's Alice's Attic with Alice Cooper.

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1: I'm always glad to play bands from the great state of Michigan. It's known as the Wolverine State. And apparently, the state motto is, translated from Latin, if you seek a pleasant peninsula, look about you. This is where I'm from, Michigan. I never ever once said that in my life. So tonight's Attic Classic is by Ted Nugent and his Amboy Dukes, who actually formed in Chicago but moved to Detroit. Their second album was Journey to the Center of Your Mind. And that's tonight's Attic Classic.

0: What? You think radio this brilliant is free? We'll be back with more amazing Alice Cooper after the break. Alice's Attic with Alice Cooper.
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1: Hi, I am trying to validate a story. Were you friends with Mo Hagledone, stage prep and lighting guy? If so, did you go to his house in Louisville, Texas, and hang out in his backyard around the early 90s? My friend at the time lived across the street from him, and he claimed you were at Mo's house. I didn't believe him, so I never went over to find out. I was a good friend with Mo, and it still hurts that he's not with us anymore. Thank you for reading this. I've always wondered if it was true. LOL, Travis Ursh. Travis, I'm going to lie to you. Okay. Yeah, that was me. Yeah. Okay. I don't want to ruin any memories or any great myth that's going on in that city. So I'll say, oh yeah, that was me. Okay. Shout out to the great last name Hagedone. You're missed, Mo.
0: Hey, Alice needs a little bathroom break once in a while.
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0: More of Alice's Attic with Alice Cooper coming up.
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1: After the Kiss ballad Beth, sung by Peter Criss, there was another ballad he often sang. What was that? Hard Luck Woman. Apparently Paul Stanley wrote it, inspired by Rod Stewart's song Like Maggie May. And you wear it well. Here's Hard Luck Woman by Gene, Paul, Ace, and Peter.

0: Allison's Attic will return tomorrow. Alice's Attic with Alice Cooper.
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0: It's time once again to escape to another world where the rock is always just right. And your seasoned host is never short on stories to share. 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
3: Hey there, welcome to my night show. It's your Uncle Alice, straight out of my dusty but trusty attic radio studio. This fine October the 7th is National Inner Beauty Day. So I'm here to tell you that your gallbladder looks simply stunning, to say nothing about the beautiful colors of your kidneys. Actually, my radio show staffer, Dave, has only one kidney, so we'll celebrate his doubly tonight. Whether or not you have all your internal organs, Alice's Attic has the right song just for you tonight. We're going back to 1974 for this hour's Cooper's Countdown, but not before we hear this.
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0: Every week, Cooper's Countdown is heard on great radio stations like this one. What do you got for us, Coop?
1: I released my Muscle of Love album with the band in 1973, and in 1974, I was getting ready for a

It's when the band separated. We didn't divorce. We just separated and got back together 53 years later. Let's see what was on the rock and roll charts during October 7th, 1974. A song about motherless children by Eric Clapton was sitting at number 5 on the charts. Elton John with pretty funny lyrics by Bernie Taupin had a hit with number 4 with The Bitch Is Back. Uh-oh. A song that everybody loved from a prog rock band was Carnival 9, written by ELP, but you can call them Emerson, Lake, and Palmer. In the second spot was a song with the same title as the band name, No Not Hot Tuna by Hot Tuna, or Bread by Bread, but Bad Company by Bad Company, from the album Bad Company. At number uno, baby, you ain't seen nothing yet. It's Randy Bachman and Fred Turner as BTO with Something You're Never Gonna Forget, baby.

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0: selling cool rock, obsidian, some fossils, etc., I found my friend Alice Cooper Starr to remind me how to be in this world and be myself above all else. My 52nd birthday passed the other day. Just taking time to thank you for being that friendly, cheering me on in this journey of life. So I cleaned your star and made it shiny. Shiny, brand new. Tastefully, gratefully, and eternally thankful, Robert Rogers. Oh, look at that. I was going to hire a guy to come in with a toothbrush, like once a week, and clean my star. All right, listener Robert did a good deed for me. So if you do a good deed for someone, tell me about it at alice@aliceisattic.com. Robert, when you get your star on Hollywood Boulevard, I will clean it for you, okay?
1: There's more Alice after this.
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We'll check in with Allison this day in rock in minutes. Let's do more rock right now. It's Alice's Attic with Alice

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2: October 7th, 1951 was the day that John Mellencamp came into this world thanks to Richard and Marilyn Mellencamp of Seymour, Indiana. As you may know, in addition to music, John's a painter, as was his mother. He could do three rooms in one day. Of course, it's rock and roll where he found fame and fortune, starting off his career more than 50 years ago. Happy birthday, John. Okay, Matt, we're lifers. I need to love him.

0: There's more Alice Cooper coming sooner than later. Alice's Attic with Alice Cooper.
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1: Congratulations to Gia in Visalia. Wednesday morning, she was the last, as it turns out, to win tickets to see Kansas, along with Starship, featuring Mickey Thomas, at the Big Fresno Fair. Big times are back. All because she recognized this song backwards.
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1: That's the one. 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
1: Congratulations to Gia in Visalia. Wednesday morning, she was the last, as it turns out, to win tickets to see Kansas, along with Starship, featuring Mickey Thomas, the Big Fresno Fair. Big times are back. All because she recognized this song backwards.
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1: Congratulations to Gia in Visalia. Wednesday morning, she was the last, as it turns out, to win tickets to see Kansas, along with Starship, featuring Mickey Thomas at the Big Fresno Fair. Big time to back. All because she recognized this song backwards.
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1: That's the one. 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
1: Congratulations to Gia in Visalia. Wednesday morning, she was the last, as it turns out, to win tickets to see Kansas, along with Starship, featuring Mickey Thomas at the Big Fresno Fair. Big times are back. All because she recognized this song backwards.
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1: That's the one! 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Will you get excited if you win Slaughter tickets to see them at Valley Strong Stadium Saturday, October 24th? 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
1: Congratulations to Gia in Visalia. Wednesday morning, she was the last, as it turns out, to win tickets to see Kansas along with Starship featuring Mickey Thomas at the Big Fresno Fair. Big times are back. All because she recognized this song backwards.
2: Carry on, wayward son.
1: That's the one. 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We might just have some more tickets for you. Coming up Thursday morning.
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1: Congratulations to Gia in Visalia. Wednesday morning, she was the last, as it turns out, to win tickets to see Kansas along with Starship featuring Mickey Thomas at the Big Fresno Fair. Big times are back. All because she recognized this song backwards.
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1: 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We might just have some more tickets for you. Coming up Thursday morning.
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1: Congratulations to Gia in Visalia. Wednesday morning, she was the last, as it turns out, to win tickets to see Kansas, along with Starship, featuring Mickey Thomas, the Big Fresno Fair. 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
1: 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Coming up Thursday morning.
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0: 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And this. And this. And this. Any questions?
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1: Congratulations to Gia in Visalia. 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
1: Congratulations to Gia in Visalia. Wednesday morning, she was the last, as it turns out, to win tickets to see Kansas, along with Starship, featuring Mickey Thomas at the Big Fresno Fair. Big times are back. All because she recognized this song backwards.
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0: 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We might just have some more tickets for you. Coming up Thursday morning.
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1: Congratulations to Gia in Visalia. Wednesday morning, she was the last, as it turns out, to win tickets to see Kansas along with Starship featuring Mickey Thomas at the Big Fresno Fair. Big times are back. All because she recognized this song backwards.
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99.7 Classic Rock, 6:07 on your Thursday morning, weekends in sight. Morning Rush, Mike Pesto here with you. Got some great news to share. Just got an email from the boss. Oh, we didn't see this coming. But I've got that news for you after Boston coming up next. Van Halen right now, Running with the Devil on 99.7 Classic Rock. Good morning!

0: 99.7 Classic Rock, Boston Rock and Roll Band, 6:13 on this Thursday morning. Yeah, weekend's in sight. Loving the fact that it is. Although they're talking about rain coming up next week, and I didn't realize that's a hurricane that may actually make landfall in California coming up Sunday. I shouldn't be laughing, but when was the last time a hurricane actually made landfall in California? It will definitely hit Baja. It's a matter of if the eye actually passes over the state of California or not. Just weird. El Nino. I guess we've got that to thank for. South Valley weather. Good news from AJ Fox and KC24. That heat advisory expires at the end of the day today now, not tomorrow. So the last day of heat looks like a high of about 98 in Visalia this afternoon. 65 in Mooney Grove Park right now. So that good news I was just telling you about, this has been confirmed by the boss. All right, so we've been talking about Slaughter. Obviously, huge show at Valley Strong Ballpark Saturday, October 24th. We've been giving some tickets away. Another chance to win a pair to get you there this morning, 7:20. Here's how we're going to play. Very easy, I'm hoping, for a Slaughter fan, obviously. We will have a Slaughter song title for you. Also, the name of two Slaughter horror movies. Your mission, should you choose to accept it, is to figure out which one of those titles is a song title from Slaughter, making the other two Slaughter movie titles. If you can figure that out, 7:20 this morning, you'll get those tickets to see them. If you want tickets right now, you just don't want to wait, get them at 99.7classicrock.com.
1: 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There's a collision on West Kearney Boulevard at Cornelia and one at McCall and East Adams, and a hit and run with injuries reported on

0: 98 westbound at Road 196. Keep it safe and slow for the cone zones.
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1: Good morning, Mike. Were you offering tickets right now?
0: I appreciate the enthusiasm. No, that's cool. So at 7:20 this morning, I will give you three titles. One of them will be a Slaughter song title. The other two are Slaughter horror movie titles. Figure out which one is the Slaughter song title.

0: Daughter's song title at 1-559-622-1443, and then you'll win the tickets.
1: I got you.
0: Do appreciate the call, though. What are we celebrating other than Slaughter tickets, Stephen, today? Well, find out after Motley Crue next. 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

0: 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Don't want to get too far ahead of myself. 7:20, though. Another chance to win Slaughter tickets. Again, I will have three titles for you. One is the title of a Slaughter song. The other are Slaughter horror movie titles. Figure out which one is the Slaughter title and win those tickets. Again, 7:20 this morning. We'll get to it after our Rise and Rock Anthem of the Morning. Looking at South Valley weather again. Great news from AJ Fox, and he'll reiterate that in just a moment. But we've got that heat advisory in effect, but now only through the rest of the day today. So once the sun goes down, we're done with it for the season, I'm thinking. I promise nothing. I've already gone down that road. 98, the high in Exeter this afternoon. 68 in Mixter Park right now.
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0: Come on, it's not so bad. We're just a hop, skip, and a jump away from Friday. That means the weekend is within sight. What's going on today? Well, today we celebrate National Hero Day. If you have a hero that you want to tell me about, I want to tell you about mine coming up about 15, 20 minutes. But if you want to tell me about yours on National Hero Day, it seems to be a day to celebrate heroes. So absolutely, 1-559-622-1443, as we will absolutely celebrate that one today. Also, National Salmon Day. Love salmon. One of the most underrated salads, blackened salmon salad. Every time I go to Crawdaddy's, Bridge and Main, downtown Visalia, I usually get one of those, sometimes just as a side, like a smaller one to go with the actual entree. Sure, you're going to pay a little bit for the salmon, but blackened salmon, just mwah. Absolutely love it. Speaking of seafood, today is also World Octopus Day. Now, you may be wondering, how, being landlocked here in Kings and Tulare counties, can you possibly celebrate World Octopus Day today? It's not like calamari. You can order it off the menu, although some restaurants do have it. Best way to celebrate is by watching that James Bond movie, I can't say the name of that one, can I? Why would they have come up with the name of a James Bond movie that you can't say comfortably in mixed company? The movie. You could watch that today in celebration of World Octopus Day if you want. Again, why they came up with that title, I have no idea. Just a few things that we celebrate on this Thursday, October 8th.
1: The heat advisory has been modified a little, now expiring at 10 p.m. tonight rather than Friday. Good morning, South Valley. Happy Thursday. You heard right about the heat advisory. Sunny and still hot today with highs in the upper 90s. Clear tonight. Overnight lows in the low 60s. Sunny and hot for your Friday, just not hot enough for a heat advisory, and that puts us in the mid-90s. Significant cool down this weekend, at least a 15-degree drop over Saturday and Sunday combined. For Visalia, expect a high today of 97, overnight low of 61. Hanford's high also 97, overnight low 62 degrees. With the Central Valley's most accurate forecast, I'm KC 24 Chief Meteorologist AJ Fox.

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All right, change of plans. There's a post we just threw up on Facebook and Instagram. It's something that is pumpkin spice flavored. This is the time of year that everything is getting pumpkin spice flavor added to it. I've gone out and I've told you I'm not a fan of the whole pumpkin spice thing, but we've got this list here. I mean, can you hear how many pages I have? These are all actual products that have pumpkin spice in them. So coming up at 7:20 for those slaughter tickets, I will give you the names of three pumpkin spice things. Things on this list that have pumpkin spice on them. Two are legit. One is one that we just made up. And I'm sure as we make it up, someone's going to say, yeah, that's not a bad idea. Let's go ahead and roll with that. So that's how we'll give those slaughter tickets away. But also, we are celebrating National Hero Day. Let me tell you about my hero after Journey next. Beatles Now Come Together, 6:35 on 99.7 Classic Rock.

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0: 99.7 Classic Rock, Journey any way you want it. 642 on this Thursday morning. South Valley weather, 98 the high in Porterville this afternoon, 71 in Veterans Park right now. Speaking of veterans, Central Valley Honor Flight has the last flight of the season, taking off from Fresno Yosemite International Airport coming up on Monday. Their return home is on Wednesday. If you can be there, the flight is supposed to touch down, possible delays, by 6 o'clock. If you can be there for that homecoming, it is an incredible experience to be there. I've had the privilege of being there for a couple homecomings there, Fresno Yosemite International Airport. And by the way, if you get tickets for Trans-Siberian Orchestra now through the 12th of this month, a portion of the proceeds from ticket sales will also go to Central Valley Honor Flight. So just do keep that in mind. So I mentioned that today we are celebrating National Hero Day. And my dad is my hero. Passed away a few years ago. I know I've mentioned that. And he's a veteran, actually, from the Korean War. I always joked with him because he was in the aftermath of the Korean War, so didn't actually serve during the actual conflict. His job there was to teach Koreans English. So whenever he would butcher the English language, which he would on occasion, I would just have to point out to him, so you mean to tell me there are a bunch of Koreans now walking around talking like you? We had that type of relationship. We really did. And he's the one who gave me the work ethic that I do. He was always on when it came to working. Sold insurance, something I knew I could never personally do, but I knew I wanted to take that same work ethic. So if you've seen the videos that we've done and popping in and doing the another minute or two-ish with Mike Pesto every Saturday, I always try to stay quote-unquote on and always thinking about things I can bring to the table every single day, Monday through Friday, 6 till 10. And I have to give that to my dad, who truly was and will always be my hero. If you want to share a hero story with me today on National Hero Day, well, again, would love to hear from you. 1-559-622-1443.
1: 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There's a collision on West Kearney Boulevard at Cornelia and 1 at McCall and East Adams, and a hit and run with injuries reported on 198 westbound at Road 196. Keep it safe and slow for the cone zones.
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My clockwork getting to our Rise and Rock Anthem of the Morning. Take you back to 1966. Something happened on that day that will get us into a song from 1968. It'll all make sense. After Stone Temple Pilots coming up. Billy Idol next. Don Henley, Dirty Laundry on 99.7 Classic Rock.

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You know, you look at lists, and I do quite often, honestly, some of the best drummers of all

not obviously because of drug use. It was because of something he had just finished doing. What he was doing puts him on that list of top drummers of all time. I'll tell you what he was doing at the time. After our Rise and Rock anthem, the morning, 1968, Cream and Sunshine of Your Love on 99.7 Classic Rock.

0: 99.7 Classic Rock, 1968 Cream and Sunshine of Your Love. Yeah, on this day, October 8th, 1966, Cream's drummer Ginger Baker collapsed during a gig in Sussex University, not overtly because of drug use, but because he had just finished playing a 20-minute drum solo as vigorously as he was known to play the drums. Again, always on those lists, the best drummers of all time. And coincidentally enough, celebrating the anniversary of his passing just a few days ago, October 6th. So your Rise and Rock Anthem of the Morning, 1968 Cream and Sunshine of Your Love. You want tickets for Slaughter? Have those for you coming up after Styx next.
1: 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There's a collision on West Kearney Boulevard at Cornelia and 1 at McCall and East Adams. And

0: and run with injuries reported on 198 westbound at Road 196. Keep it safe and slow for the Cone Zone.
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All right, a little late getting to this, but yeah, I guess better late than never. Got tickets for you right now to see Slaughter. Rawhide Music Festival going on Saturday, October 24th at Valley Strong Stadium. Your chance to get those tickets. Now, I've gone on record as saying the whole pumpkin spice thing way overdone. I will concede this is pumpkin spice season, however. I've got this list from cheapism.com. 16 pumpkin spice products that have no business existing. Now, two of the three things you're about to hear are actually on the list. One, I just made up. But upon hearing it, someone's going to go ahead and start doing it. Which one is made up? Is it pumpkin spice spam? Why anyone would have that, I have no idea. Pumpkin spice flavored thick cut bacon or pumpkin spice buffalo wings? Yes, Buffalo Wild Wings getting on top of that right now. Which one of those is made up? You want tickets for Slaughter? Call me now and get them at 1-559-622-1443. Call number 9, they're yours. It's Blondie, one way or another, on 99.7 Classic Rock.

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99.7 Classic Rock, Quiet Riot. Come on, feel the noise. Going to feel that noise at Valley Strong Stadium Saturday, October 24th. Slaughter going to be on stage. I know you want these tickets. Got a chance for you to win today and tomorrow. 1-559-622-1443. Again, we asked

0: See that little question about all things pumpkin spice. So let's get an answer, shall we? 99.7 Classic Rock. Who's this?
1: Conrad.
0: Conrad, where are you calling from?
1: Hanford.
0: All right, Conrad and Hanford. What's your whole take on the pumpkin spice thing?
1: Overkill.
0: Thank you. You're an instant winner, as far as I'm concerned. But all right, so which one of these is not on this list from cheapest.com? Pumpkin spice spam, pumpkin spiced flavored thick cut bacon, or pumpkin spice buffalo wings?
1: I'm going to go with the buffalo wing.
0: I'm going to say you're right. Although, again, like I said, I'm sure Buffalo Wild Wings is listening right now thinking, you know, that's not a half bad idea. It's a terrible idea. Conrad, you got it. Congratulations. You got tickets to see Slaughter.
1: Sweet.
0: Hope you enjoy the show. I gave away my personal pair in Porterville, so I've got to buy tickets now, but I will be there as well. Can't wait for that concert once again Saturday, October 24th. 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
2: The heat advisory has been modified a little, now expiring at 10 p.m. tonight rather than Friday. Good morning, South Valley. Happy Thursday. You heard right about the heat advisory. Sunny and still hot today with highs in the upper 90s. Clear tonight. Overnight lows in the low 60s. Sunny and hot for your Friday, just not hot enough for a heat advisory, and that puts us in the mid-90s. Significant cool down this weekend, at least a 15-degree drop over Saturday and Sunday combined. For Visalia, expect a high today of 97, overnight low of 61. Hanford's high also 97, overnight low 62 degrees. With the Central Valley's most accurate forecast, I'm KC 24 Chief Meteorologist AJ Fox.
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Got another one of those situations this morning. We could go with postcards from Florida with this, or maybe an animal story. Falls into either category, but it's a fun story nonetheless. Get to it after the Stones next. 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

0: 99.7 Classic Rock with Rolling Stones, Start Me Up, 746. Hopefully you're already started up and ready for work or whatever they happen to have in store for you. We have in store for you some good news. Heat advisory that was supposed to go through Friday, now ending as soon as the sun goes down tonight. So that's good news. High of 99 in Tulare. So not done with the heat yet, obviously. 66 at the outlets right now. So we flipped a coin. This could have been an animal story. Could have been postcards from Florida. Decided to go with this.
1: Hey, everyone.

0: Here's how they strong.
1: Yes, postcards from Florida. 747. All right, so this just proves that just going to Florida makes you stupid. You don't have to be a resident. You can just be traveling through. Many do. U.S. Customs and Border Protection agent working at Miami International Airport noticed a strange bulge in the pants of a man who arrived from a flight to Havana, Cuba. This happened this past weekend, Sunday. Agent checked his carry-on bag, fanny pack, found nothing unusual, so decided to take him to a back room and do a pat-down. That's where things got interesting. The agent found six clear plastic tubes, each wrapped in tape with mesh affixed to the openings. The tubes were wedged in pockets sewn into his underwear. And inside the tubes were a total of 10 live birds. I'm hoping for the birds' sake he didn't pass any gas on that flight, otherwise it would have been a little worse for wear. Now, the birds are fine. They will be okay. The only thing that would have made this story better is if the excuse he gave was one of two. One is he had no idea. I had no idea how those birds got there. Not a clue. Or if you went with the old tried and true Brady Bunch excuse. Just holding him for a friend.
2: 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There's a collision on northbound 99 just north of County Line Road. Traffic hazard on Betty Drive just east of the 99, and that's a stalled vehicle. An accident on Derry Avenue just north of Utica to watch out for, and a collision with minor injuries at McCollin Adams. 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

99.7 Classic Rock. Congratulations once again to Conrad and Hanford. Won tickets earlier this hour to see Slaughter at Valley Strong Stadium, Saturday, October 24th. Another chance coming up for you at 7:20 tomorrow. That's not all. Viking Dave has a couple chances for you coming up this weekend, Saturday after 11 and Sunday night after 8. So listen to him and your tickets that way too. 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

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I'm going to blow your mind. And I want to find out, would you buy any of this stuff? 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

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But I've got, can you hear this? I printed up every page, chopped down a redwood, I'm thinking, to print all these up. This is from cheapism.com, 16 pumpkin spice products that have no business existing. So tomorrow morning, 7:20, I will give you two that actually do exist. I will be making up a third. Tell me which one is made up, and it may be coming a product at some point soon, and win the tickets. So a couple that are actually on this list. We mentioned the

0: pumpkin spice spam already on this list. There's another one, and they bend the rules a little bit with this one, not so much pumpkin spice, but pumpkin pie flavored cup of noodles. Why? I don't get that one at all. I gotta find this one in this list. Okay, I mentioned the bacon. Greenies, you know, the dog treats you give your dogs that supposedly help clean their teeth. Pumpkin spice flavored greenies for your pets. One I can almost forgive if you like the smell of pumpkin spice is pumpkin spice flavored kitty litter. But they've got pumpkin spice hummus and pumpkin spice macaroni and cheese. I hate saying, but that one doesn't sound half bad. Here's one, though, that I will never wrap my taste buds around. Pumpkin spice Pringles. Again, there's a whole list here. Give me about 2 minutes to compose myself after looking at some of these. We'll get them up on our Facebook page, facebook.com/997classicrock. But I do want to know, if you check out that list or any of the ones that I've described already, would you actually buy any of these?
1: 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There's a collision on 198 westbound just west of Road 156, an accident at Greenwood and Ashland Avenue, and a new collision 99 northbound at State Route 41. Traffic hazard is still active. Betty Drive just east of 99 and still working that accident on northbound 99 just north of County Line Road. Keep it safe and slow for the cone zones.
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All right, so now we know all the details about Aerosmith and Friends at the Hollywood Bowl in Los Angeles. Or do we? Tickets go on sale at 10 o'clock this morning. We know that. Or do we know that? Try to make some sense out of this. Another load of dirty laundry after Talking Heads next. 99.7 Classic Rock.

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There is water at the bottom of the ocean, under the water.

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South Valley weather, you know about that heat advisory, was supposed to go through Friday. Now will end when the sun goes down tonight, so that's good news. High of about 98 all over the South Valley today. Time for another load of dirty laundry. So if you get to our Facebook page, facebook.com/99.7classicrock, you will see there, scroll down just a little bit, all the details about Aerosmith and Friends at the Hollywood Bowl. Two shows coming up, one October 29th, so this month obviously, and then November 1st. And don't know if there'll be any more added. We haven't gotten news on that, but we do have details on getting tickets. They go on sale this morning in 1 hour, 27 minutes, and 30 seconds. You'll see that if you click on the Ticketmaster link. But do they really go on sale? Well, they do if you're a city card.

0: card member holder. 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
1: The heat advisory has been modified a little, now expiring at 10 p.m. tonight rather than Friday. Good morning, South Valley. Happy Thursday. You heard right about the heat advisory. Sunny and still hot today with highs in the upper 90s. Clear tonight. Overnight lows in the low 60s. Sunny and hot for your Friday, just not hot enough for a heat advisory, and that puts us in the mid-90s. Significant cool down this weekend, at least a 15-degree drop over Saturday and Sunday combined. For Visalia, expect a high today of 97, overnight low of 61. Hanford's high also 97, overnight low 62 degrees. With the Central Valley's most accurate forecast, I'm KC24 Chief Meteorologist AJ Fox.
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99.7 Classic Rock, 841. Coming up after Rush next. Well, this is the morning Rush with Mike Pesto, so got to get to some Rush. But you know how you can win those tickets to see Slaughter at Valley Strong Stadium Saturday, October 24th at 7:20 tomorrow morning. Get the inside scoop then. 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

0: 99.7 Classic Rock from 1981, Rush and Tom Sawyer, 848. You got the morning Rush with Mike Pesto. So again, we're obligating to get at least one Rush song every single morning. Also, tomorrow morning, 720, more tickets to see Slaughter. Part of the Rawhide Music Festival going on Saturday, October 24th at Valley Strong Stadium. Now, we've got tickets. Obviously, I gave out my own personal pair a week or so ago with a blood drive at Black Bear Diner in Porterville. So I got to, since I can't win any, got to buy my own at this point. But you could win some tomorrow morning. Got this whole list up on our Facebook page, facebook.com/99.7classicrock. This is from cheapism.com. 16 pumpkin spice products that have no business existing, but yet there they are. 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It's just too much pumpkin spice, in my humble opinion. But tomorrow morning, I will mention two of those products on that list, and I will make up a third. Figure out which one I made up, which you may be able to find somewhere else that's just not on that list, and win. 720 tomorrow morning on 99.7 Classic Rock.
1: Traffic is brought to you by Visalia GMC. There's a collision on 198 westbound just west of Road 156, an accident at Greenwood and Ashland Avenue, and a new collision 99 northbound at State Route 41. Traffic hazard is still active. Betty Drive just east of 99 and still working that accident on northbound 99 just north of County Line Road. Keep it safe and slow for the cone zone.
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More Slaughter tickets tomorrow morning, 7:20. Viking Dave has some for you. Saturday night at 11. Sunday night at 8. Make sure you're listening sometime in that time frame. He'll have some tickets for you. Lots of chances to win them. Led Zeppelin is rock and roll on 99.7 Classic Rock.

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Happy belated 75th birthday to him. Also has a new book that just came out. September 29th, John Mellencamp, 50 Years of Song and Poetry. John Mellencamp, obviously. 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

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I can't recall when it's ever happened in California, but it may actually happen this weekend, Sunday, they're saying. But you know what? It might just be. After Scorpions next, Judas Priest right now, Living After Midnight on 99.7 Classic Rock.

0: 99.7 Classic Rock, Scorpions from 1984, and Rock You Like a Hurricane. Got the Morning Rush with Mike Pesto. If you're in Southern California listening on our mobile app, you might get rocked by a hurricane. Coming up on Sunday, Hurricane Rochelle expected to make landfall sometime Sunday, either hitting Baja California. If it's still a hurricane, it may get downgraded to a tropical depression at that point, but may actually make landfall in California, in which case an eye of a hurricane will be going over the state. We're expecting some rain coming up next week. That's going to be as that storm kind of winds down. Do you know anyone in Southern California? What are they saying about this thing down there? I can't remember the last time we were talking about a hurricane possibly actually making landfall here in California.
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5: The heat advisory has been modified a little, now expiring at 10 p.m. tonight rather than Friday. Good morning, South Valley. Happy Thursday. You heard right about the heat advisory. Sunny and still hot today with highs in the upper 90s. Clear tonight. Overnight lows in the low 60s. Sunny and hot for your Friday, just not hot enough for a heat advisory, and that puts us in the mid-90s. Significant cool down this weekend, at least a 15-degree drop over Saturday and Sunday combined. For Visalia, expect a high today of 97, overnight low of 61. Hanford's high also 97, overnight low 62 degrees. With the Central Valley's most accurate forecast, I'm KC24 Chief Meteorologist AJ Fox.
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0: 99.7 Classic Rock, Supertramp, and The Logical Song, 9:34. Good morning, Rush, with Mike Pesto. Mentioned earlier this morning a few things that we celebrate today, like National Hero Day. I mentioned that my dad was always my hero, will always be. National Salmon Day, World Octopus Day, and talked about that James Bond movie, that name we can't actually say on the air, unfortunately. Why they did that, I have no idea, but... World Octopus Day. Jonah, who was just in the studio, reminded me I did not mention today is Fluffernutter Day. It's peanut butter and marshmallow sandwich you put together. And it got us on this little side subject of the strangest things that we remember eating growing up. My mom, I love my mom, but she went out of her way to go to a butcher and get liverwurst, which if you've never had, it's this tube of creamy meat that she would spread on bread and then serve it to me because apparently she didn't like me very much. Here's the thing. Meat should never be creamy. It's a hard and fast rule that I have. 40-minute classic rock block on the way. Hang out for Ram Jam, The Police, and Led Zeppelin next on 99.7 Classic Rock.
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99.7 Classic Rock, talking about Hurricane Rochelle churning its way in the Pacific right now, and it might make landfall in California. Last time a tropical depression made landfall in California, San Pedro, 1939. So we see what happens. It's supposed to happen possibly sometime Sunday. For that, Jonas coming up next. Skinner on the way as well. Here's Ram Jam and Black Betty on 99.7 Classic Rock.

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Ah, Pink Floyd, and it's Thursday. How did it get here so fast? Hey, morning, I'm Jonah Denz Hamilton. We're in a free ride with some Motley Crue for you now on 99.7 Classic Rock. Woo! That rocks.

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0: Seems like everybody knows at least some of the words to that one. Mary Jane's Last Dance, Tom Petty, and the Heartbreakers on 99.7 Classic Rock. Hey, you know about the Rawhide Music Festival. It's going to be at Valley Strong Stadium on the 24th. Slaughter is headlining, and for extra fun, you might be getting in for free. 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He usually does those contests. And Viking Dave over the weekend is going to give you more chances to see Slaughter. 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
5: The heat advisory has been modified a little, now expiring at 10 p.m. tonight rather than Friday. Good morning, South Valley. Happy Thursday. You heard right about the heat advisory. Sunny and still hot today with highs in the upper 90s. Clear tonight. Overnight lows in the low 60s. Sunny and hot for your Friday, just not hot enough for a heat advisory, and that puts us in the mid-90s. Significant cool down this weekend, at least a 15-degree drop over Saturday and Sunday combined. For Visalia, expect a high today of 97, overnight low of 61. Hanford's high also 97, overnight low 62 degrees. With the Central Valley's most accurate forecast, I'm KC24 Chief Meteorologist AJ Fox.
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Dire Straits on 99.7 Classic Rock. And it's going on Halloween, which means Christmas on a lot of minds, especially kids. And if you were 10 years old, you'd be hoping for what looks like the most popular new toy. It's this cuddly character with a butt face. Yeah, butt face for a head, cute little face, makes fart noises while dancing. Who could resist that? Yeah, Chester cheeks, guaranteed.

0: 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Well, you know, it does get them away from the phones, right? I'm Jonah. 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

0: Def Leppard on 99.7 Classic Rock, and it's Thursday movie preview night. Hey, you know what's back? Aaron Sorkin in the Facebook drama thriller. This one is The Social Reckoning. Gets a 62% from Rotten Tomatoes critics. Oh, and then they remade the John Wayne 1947 classic, Angel and the Bad Man. Yeah, let's see if this one can live up to the original. And then there's the creepy one called Other Mommy that they're calling brutal. But those are the reviews. You know, I'm thinking the audiences are actually going to like this one. There is a fan event for the movie tonight. And one more, the action thriller, The Beast. It's about the president, played by Samuel L. Jackson, getting trapped in his limousine after a terrorist attack. Mixed reviews on that one. And I'm Jonah, going around again with Whitesnake next.
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7: The heat advisory has been modified a little, now expiring at 10 p.m. tonight rather than Friday. Good morning, South Valley. Happy Thursday. You heard right about the heat advisory. Sunny and

0: hot today with highs in the upper 90s. Clear tonight, overnight lows in the low 60s. Sunny and hot for your Friday, just not hot enough for a heat advisory, and that puts us in the mid 90s. Significant cool down this weekend, at least a 15 degree drop over Saturday and Sunday combined. For Visalia, expect a high today of 97, overnight low of 61. Hanford's high also 97, overnight low 62 degrees. With the Central Valley's most accurate forecast, I'm KC24 Chief Meteorologist AJ Fox.
1: 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And this. And this. And this. Any questions?
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0: Rolling Stones for your Thursday on 99.7 Classic Rock, and you heard Aerosmith a bit back there. You might be seeing Aerosmith. Yeah, they actually are getting back together again. Steven Tyler, for a couple days, was teasing us with the possibility that they're going to be playing at the Hollywood Bowl for a couple of nights. And yeah, it's actually going to happen. They've got two dates coming up, October 29th, which is a Thursday, and then Sunday, November 1st. And they're going to be playing with quote-unquote friends, which I'm guessing is the Hollywood Vampires. And your work with me, Jonah, ready with a 40-minute classic rock block. Going to kick off with some Sublime, then Led Zeppelin.
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Getting over the mountain with Ozzy Osbourne and looking forward to the debut of his Back to the Beginning movie on the 28th. And hi there, I'm Jonah, heading back to the 60s when Santana was just getting started on 99.7 Classic Rock.

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a couple of the coolest musicians we sure wish were still with us. Stevie Ray Vaughan there, and it's Tom Petty now on 99.7 Classic Rock.

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0: Manfred Mann's Earth Band on 99.7 Classic Rock, written by Bruce Springsteen, who's probably still saying, please read the lyrics. Hey, you love seeing live music. Gotta get out to the Rawhide Music Festival. Yeah, see Slaughter and Rocket Queen. October 24th, Valley Strong Stadium, and tickets up for grabs with Mike Pesto in the Morning Rush. Oh, you know who else can get you into see the show for free? Viking Dave over the weekend. And you know, he's hard and heavy with his denim and leather shows. Yeah, check him out this weekend for your chance to win Slaughter tickets. He's on after Alice Cooper on Saturday nights at 11, and then Sunday nights he's here at 8 p.m. And I'm Jonah with a memory from Bryan Adams coming up.
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6: The heat advisory is expiring later tonight. That's earlier than previously expected. Good afternoon, South Valley. Happy Thursday. Still hot today, even flirting with records. Highs in the upper 90s. Clear tonight. Overnight lows in the low 60s. Sunny and hot again Friday. Highs in the mid 90s, which is definitely above normal, just not enough to warrant that the heat advisory continue. Big time cool down this weekend, at least 10 degrees cooler on Saturday, and at least another 5 degrees cooler on Sunday. For Tulare, expect an overnight low of 63, Thursday's high 95, Lemoore's overnight low 64, and on Thursday also 95 degrees. With the Central Valley's most accurate forecast, I'm KC24 Chief Meteorologist AJ Fox.
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0: Kurt Cobain and Nirvana's As Come As You Are on 99.7 Classic Rock. Hey, yeah, you want a good crack up? I mean, literally, look online for the new toy that's gaining in popularity really fast. And it's just so childish and lowbrow, and it's going to be a winner this holiday season. It's this dancing character called Chester Cheeks, who's got a butt for a face and a cute face. And yeah, you know it's coming. It makes fart noises. But you know, who doesn't like feeling 10 years old again? Yeah, kids, put down the phone and play like an 80s kid. I'm Jonah. I got your 40-minute classic rock block to get into with Billy Squire and Journey on the way.
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0: It's the Jay Giles Band on 99.7 Classic Rock, who, being from Boston, would totally understand today being National Fluffernutter Day. If you're from the Midwest to East Coast, you can't escape the popularity of marshmallow fluff on white bread with peanut butter. And I lived in Chicago for a while as a kid. Mike Pesto did, too. And I thought fluffernutters were gross. And your next artist spent most of her time in Western states, but did live in Illinois for a while, too. I'm thinking we're on the same page with the fluffernutter. Stevie Nicks up next.
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4: The heat advisory is expiring later tonight. That's earlier than previously expected. Good afternoon, South Valley. Happy Thursday. Still hot today, even flirting with records. Highs in the upper 90s. Clear tonight. Overnight lows in the low 60s. Sunny and hot again Friday. Highs in the mid 90s, which is definitely above normal, just not enough to warrant that the heat advisory continue. Big time cool down this weekend, at least 10 degrees cooler on Saturday, and at least another 5 degrees cooler on Sunday. For Tulare, expect an overnight low of 63, Thursday's high 95, Lemoore's overnight low 64, and on Thursday also 95 degrees. With the Central Valley's most accurate forecast, I'm KC24 Chief Meteorologist AJ Fox.
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0: Soundgarden's Black Hole Sun while you work, and Tulare on 99.7 Classic Rock, and we've been having some fun getting you into some live concerts lately, and one is coming up soon, Slaughter with Rocket Queen at the Rawhide Music Festival, Saturday, October 24th, Valley Strong Stadium. You could be there in free seats with Mike Pesto every morning. Yeah, he usually does his giveaways around 7:20. Oh, and over the weekend, you have more winning fun with Viking Dave and his Denim and Leather shows. Now, he's going to get you in to see Slaughter as well. And check him out Saturday nights at 11 after Alice Cooper and Sunday nights starting at 8. And I'm Jonah. I got your 40-minute classic rock block ready to roll with the Stones coming up after Supertramp.
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2: Congratulations to Conrad in Hanford. 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

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I'm Jonah with the Stones on 99.7 Classic Rock.

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Bruce Springsteen's Ode to Our Vietnam Vets. And it's Thursday movie preview night. Gonna check them out coming up after Rush and Kansas on 99.7 Classic Rock That Rocks.

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0: Francis rocked Fresno last night at 99.7 Classic Rock. And let's check out what new movies are previewing in theaters tonight. Start off with the one that's bringing back Aaron Sorkin in the Facebook drama thriller. This one is The Social Reckoning. Gets a 62% from Rotten Tomatoes critics. Oh, and then they remade the John Wayne 1947 classic, Angel and the Bad Man. Yeah, let's see if this one can live up to the original. And then there's the creepy one called Other Mommy that they're calling brutal. But those are the reviews. You know, I'm thinking the audiences are actually going to like this one. There is a fan event for the movie tonight. And one more, the action thriller The Beast. It's about the president, played by Samuel L. Jackson. Mixed reviews on that one. And I'm Jonah, ready with some Bon Jovi next.
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3: The heat advisory is expiring later tonight. That's earlier than previously expected. Good afternoon, South Valley. Happy Thursday. Still hot today, even flirting with records. Highs in the upper 90s. Clear tonight. Overnight lows in the low 60s. Sunny and hot again Friday. Highs in the mid 90s, which is definitely above normal, just not enough to warrant that the heat advisory continue. Big time cool down this weekend. At least 10 degrees cooler on Saturday and at least another 5 degrees cooler on Sunday. For Tulare, expect an overnight low of 63, Thursday's high 95, Lemoore's overnight low 64, and on Thursday also 95 degrees. With the Central Valley's most accurate forecast, I'm KC24 Chief Meteorologist A.J. Fox.
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0: Tom Petty's Free Fallin' on 99.7 Classic Rock on National Fluffer Nutter Day. And you know what fluffer nutters are? If you ever lived east of the Midwest, yeah, marshmallow fluff on white bread with peanut butter. I'm talking to Mike Pesto about this because we both lived in the Chicago area for a while. I told him I thought fluffer nutters were gross. He outgrossed me by telling me about his mom's putting fluff on liver sausage sandwiches. Hard to outdo that, huh? Poor Mike. Hey, I'm Jonah. 40-minute classic rock block is ready to roll with Styx and then the band who's back, Aerosmith.
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breadsticks for your Thursday, and Blazy is here at 3. Carry on the fun. And I'm Jonah Denz Hamilton. We'll get back together again tomorrow for...

0: 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Blaze the Show kicking off with Blue Oyster Cult, and thanks for being with us, rocking through a work day. Thursday, the great day of hope for the weekend. That's what I always say. Speaking of the weekend, this weekend, make sure you are rocking with Denim and Leather, hosted by Viking Dave. And he wears the helmet the entire show. That's a studio fun fact. You'll have a chance to win Slaughter tickets. 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

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These are all vegetables. Chipotle teamed up with the London Vegetable Orchestra to record a song called From Ground to Sound. The musicians used musical instruments made from fresh veggies. They actually recorded that song at the legendary Abbey Road Studios. Wow! You would have Abbey Road by the Beatles, Dark Side of the Moon, and vegetable music for Chipotle. Excuse me, everyone. We've got a studio session today. We've got professional musicians coming in. They're going to be blowing broccoli.

0: Okay. One lady is going to be blowing on a celery stick. And it's all quite proper.
1: Yes.
0: Coming up in 10 minutes, I got a huge kick out of this. An attractive young woman. She takes the time to walk around her farm and introduce us to all of her animals. They have great names, too. It's my viral video pick of the day. Coming up in 10 minutes.
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3: 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South Valley's looking good on I-5, 99, 65, 190, 198, all looking good. Coalinga, 198 at Firestone, though. Look out for some construction with Caltrans. Wind advisory in effect, I-5 northbound at Derrick Avenue off-ramp. And everything else, it's looking good. So click it or ticket, buckle up, make it an easy, safe drive. Randy Hendricks right here with traffic.
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During one of the baseball games last night, they were going into commercial breaks with things like Eminence Front from The Who and Cashmere by Led Zeppelin. Wow. I got a huge kick out of this. I'm making it my viral video pick of the day. I like people who post things on social media and they're not really trying to be funny, but it comes off as very charming and entertaining. In this case, attractive young woman. She took the time to walk around her farm and introduces to all of her animals. And they've got some great names.

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1: This was my first ostrich, and his name was Toenail. And this is Fingernail, my second ostrich.
2: This is Dickie.
1: This is Choppa. He's missing 4 brain cells. This is Pop. This is Kodak. Obviously, he doesn't have a thought in his brain, and that's okay. This is my pet skunk. Y'all decided to name her Drywall. This is Spatula, and this is Samsung. They were both indoor pigs, and they both know tricks.
0: She's with each of these animals.
1: These are my emus. This is my indoor wallaby, and her name is Alopecia, better known as Pecia. This is Biggie, my miniature Highland cow. He ain't innocent at all. I have 5 horses. This is Vader the Terminator. And then we got Ginger. This is the only girl horse we have. This is Butch, better known as Butch Hume, or Butchimus Maximus, or Butchimus Prime. I have 4 cats. This cat's name is Tater Tot. I used to have 5 ducks, but now I only have 3. We got Hair Tie, Vaseline, and Aquaphor.
0: If you want to go check her out, she posts a lot of stuff. Lex Free Meyer on Instagram.
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5: 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South Valley looking good. Kalinga. Lots of stuff happening there today. Minor injury accident South Douglas Avenue at West Manning. I-5 northbound at Derrick Avenue off-ramp. Wind advisory. 198 at Firestone Avenue. Look out for some Caltrans construction. Everything else in the South Valley is looking good. Fresno, 41 southbound at Fryant. Look out for some debris in the road. South Lagjack Avenue at East Manning. Look out for a crash. Hit and run with no injuries. North Fryant Road at North Willow. Click enter ticket. Buckle up. Be safe. Randy Hendricks right here with traffic.
6: The heat advisory is expiring later tonight. That's earlier than previously expected. Good afternoon, South Valley. Happy Thursday. Still hot today, even flirting with records. Highs in the upper 90s. Clear tonight. Overnight lows in the low 60s. Sunny and hot again Friday. Highs in the mid 90s, which is definitely above normal, just not enough to warrant that the heat advisory continue. Big time cool down this weekend, at least 10 degrees cooler on Saturday, and at least another 5 degrees cooler on Sunday. For Tulare, expect an overnight low of 63, Thursday's high 95, Lemoore's overnight low 64, and on Thursday also 95 degrees. With the Central Valley's most accurate forecast, I'm KC24 Chief Meteorologist AJ Fox.
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0: 99.7 Classic Rock. This is not headline news. Disney World raised prices to $229 per person. And that's just for a churro. A new TV series will follow the rise of DJ Jazzy Jeff and the Fresh Prince. Or as Gen Z knows them, Will Smith and who? Dunkin' has unveiled some new drinks inspired by Avengers Doomsday. Hey, here's an idea, Dunkin'. How about a drink that doesn't make you pee for 3.5 hours so we can enjoy the entire movie? And Styx is getting a Las Vegas residency. You can see them at Geezer's Palace. This is not headline news for the Blasey Show. 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

0: might be a toy called Buttface. It's a squishy doll type thing named Chester Cheeks. And tweens love it because it looks like a butt and it makes fart sounds. Here's the real commercial.
1: What's that? It's Chester Cheeks, the ultimate butt face prankster. Squeeze, and he lets it rip. 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He's full of gas power pranks up his sleeve. That little fart.
2: Chester!
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0: First of all, Goliath, I think you ripped off my idea from when I was about 14. Why didn't my parents believe in my dream? Will this be something that now people buy in droves just to resell it for a higher amount of money? And good for them if they do. The Goliath Buttface Chester Cheeks is selling on Amazon for $25. Regular price, $30. And that's nothing to laugh at. Well, that is. Coming up in 10 minutes, that Aerosmith concert.
3: It's Aerosmith and Friends.
0: Sorry, Steven Tyler, you're correct. Two nights, Hollywood Bowl. We know a lot more. Stick around.
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6: Traffic brought to you by Visalia GMC. South Valley is looking good on I-5, 99, 65, 190, 198, all looking good. Kalinga, 198 at Firestone, though. Look out for some construction with Caltrans. Wind advisory in effect, I-5 northbound at Derrick Avenue off-ramp. And everything else, it's looking good. So click it or ticket, buckle up, make it an easy, safe drive. Randy Hendricks right here with Traffic.

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Hey, thanks for being with me again today on The Blazer Show. Really appreciate it. Well, the most popular toy of the year.

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aerosmithandfriends.com. Well, I got all that right. 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

Plays the show with Billy Idol, who will be one of the many musical guests with Aerosmith and Friends. Two shows, Hollywood Bowl, October 29th and November 1st. 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
1: It's the Blazes Show. 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
1: Thank you once again, Steven Tyler, for the correction. Tickets are on sale today for those two shows, October 29th and November 1st. 3 years ago, Aerosmith had to stop touring. Steven Tyler, health, not doing well.

0: so they weren't going to tour anymore. However, these are two shows chock full of, as they call them, friends, a lot of other musical guests.
1: It's Aerosmith and Friends, live at the Hollywood Bowl, with special guests, The Black Crows, Run-DMC, Heart, Billy Idol, Chad Smith, Slash and Duff from Guns N' Roses, Jerry Cantrell, Sammy Hagar, and Tom Morello. Plus, Megan Fox, Megan Trainor, Megan Maroney, Meghan Markle, Megan Kelly, Cher, Will Ferrell, Colin Farrell, the dog from the new Brad Pitt movie, not Taylor Swift, the June Taylor Dancers, one of the Doobie Brothers, Hamilton Joe, Frank and Reynolds, Player, Pablo Cruz, Tom Cruise, and Chumbawamba. VIP tickets include one of Steven Tyler's microphone scarves. Or those are from someone's gram. Aerosmith and Friends, all five original members while they last. Get tickets while they last.
0: Okay. That was a real list up to Tom Morello. The lineup will vary by night, and the concert is actually titled California Dream On, Aerosmith and Friends. That's right, Steven Tyler. If you want all the details, go to aerosmithandfriends.com.
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4: Traffic brought to you by Cahuilla Health, Kings County. 900 block of Fox Street, a hit and run with no injuries. Coalinga still working South Douglas Avenue, West Manning Avenue, a minor injury accident. Wind advisory, I-5 northbound at Derrick Avenue, off-ramp over that way. Fresno, trouble spots 168 westbound at Shaw Avenue, off-ramp, an unknown injury accident. Dog running in and out of the road, South Button Willow Avenue at Floral. Click it or ticket, buckle up, make it an easy drive this afternoon. It's Randy Hendricks here with traffic.
5: The heat advisory is expiring later tonight. That's earlier than previously expected. Good afternoon, South Valley. Happy Thursday. Still hot today, even flirting with records. Highs in the upper 90s. Clear tonight. Overnight lows in the low 60s. Sunny and hot again Friday. Highs in the mid-90s, which is definitely above normal, just not enough to warrant that the heat advisory continue. Big time cool down this weekend. At least 10 degrees cooler on Saturday and at least another 5 degrees cooler on Sunday. For Tulare, expect an overnight low of 63, Thursday's high 95, Lemoore's overnight low 64, and on Thursday also 95 degrees. With the Central Valley's most accurate forecast, I'm KC24 Chief Meteorologist AJ Fox.
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